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1: A few clouds tonight, fog patches with a low of 4. Saturday, mix of sun and cloud, a chance of showers late in the afternoon with the risk of a thunderstorm, a high of 16. Sunday, a mix of sun and cloud, a high of 13. And Monday, a mix of sun and cloud with a high of 12.

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1: A few clouds tonight, fog patches with a low of 4. Saturday, mix of sun and cloud, a chance of showers late in the afternoon with the risk of a thunderstorm, a high of 16. Sunday, a mix of sun and cloud, a high of 13. And Monday, a mix of sun and cloud with a high of 12.

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day, Potts Farm was a place to go. 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
1: A few clouds tonight, fog patches with a low of 4. Saturday, mix of sun and cloud, a chance of showers late in the afternoon with the risk of a thunderstorm, a high of 16. Sunday, a mix of sun and cloud, a high of 13. And Monday, a mix of sun and cloud with a high of 12.

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1: A few clouds tonight, fog patches with a low of 4. Saturday, mix of sun and cloud, a chance of showers late in the afternoon with the risk of a thunderstorm, a high of 16. Sunday, a mix of sun and cloud, a high of 13. And Monday, a mix of sun and cloud with a high of 12.

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it's Bobby Bones. We're getting ready to count down the biggest songs in Niagara. 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
11: Mainly cloudy today with a chance of showers or a thunderstorm late this afternoon. The high will be 16, 11 near Lake Erie. Tonight remains mainly cloudy with a chance of showers or a thunderstorm this evening. Clearing overnight, though, with a low of 5. Tomorrow, sunny with a high of 15. And Monday, a mix of sun and cloud with a high of 12.

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0: 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We're getting ready to count down the biggest songs in Niagara. The Country Top 30 is coming up at 10 this morning on Niagara's New Country 89.1.
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Hey, it's Bobby Bones. We're getting ready to count down the biggest songs in Niagara. The Country Top 30 is coming up at 10 this morning on Niagara's New Country 89.1.

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1: Mainly cloudy with a chance of showers this afternoon. Good morning, I'm Jeremy Hall. Your Niagara Pinpoint weather details coming up. A 36-year-old Welland man is facing a first-degree murder charge after police responded to an ambulance assist call and found a woman dead inside the home Thursday afternoon. Officers were called to a residence near Prince Charles Drive and Thorold Road around 2 p.m. Police say Christopher Bobko was taken into custody and investigators believe the incident was isolated. Following talks in Ottawa with Prime Minister Mark Carney, Alberta Premier Danielle Smith says she's feeling far more optimistic about the chance of a new pipeline agreement. Smith told reporters her confidence improved after discussions on key disagreements. She says reaching a deal is especially important as some Albertans push for a referendum on separation from Canada. Ontario has tabled new legislation to deliver HST relief on eligible newly built homes. Buyers of homes valued at $1 million or less could receive the full 13% rebate worth up to $130,000. Finance Minister Peter Bethlenfalvy says the plan is aimed at lowering costs, boosting housing construction, and keeping skilled trades workers employed. And tens of thousands of Canadians could receive compensation after Ottawa agreed to an $8.7 million settlement over a 2020 cyber breach. Hackers accessed personal information from federal government accounts, including CRA profiles, affecting more than 48,000 people. Investigators say stolen identities were later used to apply for COVID-19 emergency benefits, including CERB and student support payments. In sports, we start with NHL playoff action last night, where Montreal won 5-1 over Buffalo. Their series is tied at one game each. Over in the PWHL, Ottawa beat Boston 2-1, giving them a 2-1 lead in their semifinal series with a chance to advance to the finals tomorrow afternoon. And in women's pro basketball, the Toronto Tempo lost their inaugural game to Washington 68-65. Stay connected to your community. Visit country89.com one, two, or three times a day for the latest breaking and local news. 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
1: Mainly cloudy today with a chance of showers or a thunderstorm late this afternoon. The high will be 16, 11 near Lake Erie. Tonight remains mainly cloudy with a chance of showers or a thunderstorm this evening. Clearing overnight though with a low of 5. Tomorrow sunny with a high of 15 and Monday a mix of sun and cloud with a high of 12.
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7: Mainly cloudy today with a chance of showers or a thunderstorm late this afternoon. The high will be 16, 11 near Lake Erie. Tonight remains mainly cloudy with a chance of showers or a thunderstorm this evening. Clearing overnight, though, with a low of 5. Tomorrow, sunny with a high of 15. And Monday, a mix of sun and cloud with a high of 12.

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0: It's always on 5 in Margaritaville, come to think of it.
1: Yeah, I heard that.
0: You've been there, haven't you?
1: Yes, sir.
0: I've seen your boat there.

it's Bobby Bones. We're getting ready to count down the biggest songs in Niagara. The Country Top 30 is coming up at 10 this morning on Niagara's New Country 89.1.

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Hey, it's Bobby Bones. We're getting ready to count down the biggest songs in Niagara. The Country Top 30 is coming up at 10 this morning on Niagara's New Country 89.1. Maybe.

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1: Mainly cloudy with a chance of showers this afternoon. Good morning, I'm Jeremy Hall. Your Niagara Pinpoint weather details coming up. Newly released U.S. government files on so-called UAPs, once known as UFOs, are drawing worldwide attention. The release includes decades of documents, videos, and investigative reports from federal agencies. President Donald Trump says the move promotes transparency, but some critics argue it's being used to shift focus away from political and economic issues facing the administration. Federal health officials say the overall risk from a new hantavirus strain is low, despite several possible Canadian exposures linked to a cruise ship outbreak. Dr. Jos Riemer says hantaviruses are spread through rodents and can sometimes infect humans. Three people connected to the outbreak are isolating at home, while investigations continue in Ontario and Alberta. Thousands of Canadians are receiving letters from Canada Post warning that home mail delivery will eventually be replaced by community mailboxes. The Postal Service says the shift is part of a long-term modernization strategy designed to make operations more financially sustainable. Canada Post plans to convert nearly 4 million addresses, with some changes starting as early as late next year. And the Pelham Art Festival returns this weekend to the Meridian Community Center in Font Hill. Now in its 39th year, the volunteer-run event features more than 90 juried and youth artists showcasing original artwork in a variety of mediums. Since 1985, the festival has raised more than $500,000, supporting local libraries, student scholarships, and art initiatives. In sports, we start with NHL playoff action last night, where Montreal won 5-1 over Buffalo. Their series is tied at one game each. Over in the PWHL, Ottawa beat Boston 2-1, giving them a 2-1 lead in their semifinal series with a chance to advance to the finals tomorrow afternoon. And in women's pro basketball, the Toronto Tempo lost their inaugural game to Washington 68-65. Stay connected to your community. 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
1: Mainly cloudy today with a chance of showers or a thunderstorm late this afternoon. The high will be 16, 11 near Lake Erie. Tonight remains mainly cloudy with a chance of showers or a thunderstorm this evening. Clearing overnight, though, with a low of 5. Tomorrow, sunny with a high of 15. And Monday, a mix of sun and cloud with a high of 12.
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7: Mainly cloudy today with a chance of showers or a thunderstorm late this afternoon. The high will be 16, 11 near Lake Erie. Tonight remains mainly cloudy with a chance of showers or a thunderstorm this evening, clearing overnight though with a low of 5. Tomorrow, sunny with a high of 15, and Monday, a mix of sun and cloud with a high of 12.

Hey, it's Bobby Bones. We're getting ready to count down the biggest songs in Niagara. The Country Top 30 is coming up at 10 this morning on Niagara's New Country 89.1. 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

0: Hey, it's Bobby Bones. We're getting ready to count down the biggest songs in Niagara. The Country Top 30 is coming up at 10 this morning on Niagara's New Country 89.1.
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1: Mainly cloudy with a chance of showers this afternoon. Good morning, I'm Jeremy Hall. Your Niagara Pinpoint weather details coming up. A 36-year-old Welland man is facing a first-degree murder charge after police responded to an ambulance assist call and found a woman dead inside the home Thursday afternoon. Officers were called to a residence near Prince Charles Drive and Thorold Road around 2 p.m. Police say Christopher Bobko was taken into custody and investigators believe the incident was isolated. Following talks in Ottawa with Prime Minister Mark Carney, Alberta Premier Danielle Smith says she's feeling far more optimistic about the chance of a new pipeline agreement. Smith told reporters her confidence improved after discussions on key disagreements. She says reaching a deal is especially important as some Albertans push for a referendum on separation from Canada. Ontario has tabled new legislation to deliver HST relief on eligible newly built homes. Buyers of homes valued at $1 million or less could receive the full 13% rebate, worth up to $130,000. Finance Minister Peter Bethlenfalvy says the plan is aimed at lowering costs, boosting housing construction, and keeping skilled trades workers employed. And tens of thousands of Canadians could receive compensation after Ottawa agreed to an $8.7 million settlement over a 2020 cyber breach. Hackers accessed personal information from federal government accounts, including CRA profiles, affecting more than 48,000 people. Investigators say stolen identities were later used to apply for COVID-19 emergency benefits, including CERB and student support payments. In sports, we start with NHL playoff action last night, where Montreal won 5-1 over Buffalo. Their series is tied at one game each. Over in the PWHL, Ottawa beat Boston 2-1, giving them a 2-1 lead in their semifinal series with a chance to advance to the finals tomorrow afternoon. And in women's pro basketball, the Toronto Tempo lost their inaugural game to Washington 68-65. Stay connected to your community. 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
1: Mainly cloudy today with a chance of showers or a thunderstorm late this afternoon. The high will be 16, 11 near Lake Erie. Tonight remains mainly cloudy with a chance of showers or a thunderstorm this evening. Clearing overnight, though, with a low of 5. Tomorrow, sunny with a high of 15. And Monday, a mix of sun and cloud with a high of 12.
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1: Mainly cloudy today with a chance of showers or a thunderstorm late this afternoon. The high will be 16, 11 near Lake Erie. Tonight remains mainly cloudy with a chance of showers or a thunderstorm this evening. Clearing overnight, though, with a low of 5. Tomorrow, sunny with a high of 15. And Monday, a mix of sun and cloud with a high of 12.

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0: Hey, it's Bobby Bones. We're getting ready to count down the biggest songs in Niagara. The Country Top 30 is coming up at 10 this morning on Niagara's New Country 89.1.
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3: Hey everybody, thanks for being here. It is Mother's Day weekend. I hope you're able to celebrate the wonderful women in your life, no matter who they are. We've got the biggest songs in country music coming up. We've also got Keith Urban coming up in studio with us. But before we get to this week's countdown, let's check in with Amy for the top three from last week.
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0: And last week, the number one song in the country went to Luke Combs, Days Like These.
1: Money, it grew on trees. Money came at days like these.
2: Can Luke Combs hold on to the top two spots again this week? We will find out later. But right now, let's get the countdown started with Dustin Lynch, who turns 41 on Thursday. Here is Easy to Love at number 30 on the Country Top 30. Number.

drunk. Dustin Lynch, Easy to Love, at number 30 here on the countdown. Keith Urban in the next 5 minutes or so. We'll talk to him about a covers album that he's doing. But right now, a throwback from Keith Urban. Here's Wasted Time on the Country Top 30.

0: Lauren Elena and Chase Matthew at number 29 with All My Exes here on the Country Top 30. We've got Keith Urban in studio. You're putting out a new album, which is a bunch of covers, yacht rock covers. It's got some collaborations. One is with my favorite artist of all time.
1: There's some collabs on the record. Yeah, there's actually three collabs on the record.
0: I know all three. I'm not saying
1: the Little Big Town, one of the collabs.
0: Can I say the other ones?
1: Yeah.
0: Are you sure?
1: Yeah.
0: Doobie Brothers singer Michael McDonald.
1: Yeah.
0: And my favorite artist of all time.
1: Yeah.
0: John Mayer.
1: Yeah. That's the three collabs on the record.
0: I won't say what that one is, though.
1: And the song with Michael McDonald is the only original song on the record. It's called We Go Back.
0: I didn't know that song. Mm-hmm. That makes sense. I thought I was just, like, not knowledgeable in music.
1: Yeah. No, it's a full covers record except for this

0: my management said, man, it'd be great if you had a, you know, if you could do a song with Michael McDonald or somebody like that, Kenny Loggins or someone. And I said, oh, it's strange you say that, because we wrote this song 6 years ago, imagining Michael McDonald singing the chorus. And they said, oh, can you play us the demo? So I played the demo. And Breland is one of the writers on the song, and so Breland's singing the chorus, and I said, but, you know, it'd be great if Michael could sing the chorus. And they go, yeah, do you think you could do that for the record? And I'd already mixed, mastered, sequenced, and handed in the whole album to the label. And I'm like, for what album? And they go, this one. I go, what? What are you talking about? And they're like, well, you know, Michael McDonald, you know? And so I went, okay, so within 10 days, I put a session together with the full band, tracked the song, had never met Michael, met him through a mutual friend, sent him the song, he loved it, he put his vocal on it, we mixed it, we mastered it, we resequenced it, resurfaced it, and got it all into the label in time. It was insane.
1: Is it still cool to you if you get something back from a Michael McDonald who's singing on a song that you wrote? Is that ever? Okay, I don't know if it ever...
0: It was surreal talking to him.
1: Yeah?
0: Yeah, the first, because I got his number and I called. He was just the sweetest guy on the planet. It was amazing.

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1: Mainly cloudy today with a chance of showers or a thunderstorm late this afternoon. The high will be 16, 11 near Lake Erie. Tonight remains mainly cloudy with a chance of showers or a thunderstorm this evening. Clearing overnight, though, with a low of 5. Tomorrow, sunny with a high of 15. And Monday, a mix of sun and cloud with a high of 12.
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1: We're back at it, and now we're at number 28 on the countdown. 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
1: Time now for a request. This is from Simone, listening in Flagstaff, Arizona. She used the hashtag Country Top 30 to request Jelly Roll, I Am Not Okay. Hi.

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1: John Party boots off at number 27 here on the countdown. Okay, let's play What Year Was It?
2: What year was it?
1: All these things happen in the same year. What year was it? Avatar and The Hangover both hit theaters. Jersey Shore launches on MTV. And Conan O'Brien briefly took over The Tonight Show. What year was it? In theaters, Avatar and The Hangover. On TV, Jersey Shore. And Conan O'Brien takes over The Tonight Show. Do you know the year? If your guess was 2009, you are correct. Also from 2009, here's Jason Aldean, She's Country, on the Country Top 30.

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1: We got a request now for Beckett listening in Louisville, Kentucky. He's asking for Corey Kent's This Heart. So here you go, Beckett. I'm

0: Thomas Rhett, After All the Bars Are Closed, at number 25 here on the countdown. We're hanging out with Keith Urban in studio today. You've got a cover album coming out, all yacht rock songs. What is yacht rock to you?
1: It's more of a, the album's called Flow State.
0: Yeah. Very summery looking, too.
1: And I think that kind of sums up what yacht rock is. I think it's not even just about music as it is just a flow state that you get to.
0: Will you play covers, these songs, in live shows?
1: Yeah. We're going to actually do some specific underplay shows where we do the album top to bottom as well.
0: Didn't you and John Mayer do a Crossroads together at one point?
1: Yeah, we did. Back in like 2011 or something. Ages ago.
2: A long time.
1: Yeah.
0: His guitar playing, how is it different than yours? When you see him as an, what do you see that's different than you?
1: Well, he's changed so much since he started with Dead & Co. You know, his palette has expanded huge. He's just a great player. I think playing is all about just your life experiences and your essence of who you are coming through.
0: I got a lot of life experiences and a lot of essence. I can't play.
1: Yeah, so you can.
0: No, I mean, you ever, I can do like C and G.
1: Well, that's your life experience.
0: Okay, that's my essence. Yeah. My essence is C.
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0: Welcome back. Now let's do a bit of Chris Stapleton from 2015. 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
1: Another request coming in from Amanda in Durham, North Carolina. She would like to hear Russell Dickerson, Love You Like I Used To.

0: to.
1: Russell Dickerson, Love You Like I Used To, by request here on the countdown. Right now we've got Keith Urban in studio, who said, hey, let's do a cover record. Because again, I'm sure you have so much going on in your brain all the time. I'm sure you got 100 songs that you wrote that aren't covers. Why would you do a cover record?
2: It took on a life of its own because I bought this amazing studio in town. It used to be called The Tracking Room.
1: I've been there. It's awesome.
2: Thank you. And I've recorded there a lot over the years.
1: I was there with you.
2: Yeah, you were.
1: Okay, just making sure you were.
2: Yeah. No, but thank you. I'm glad you liked the studio.
1: I was like, no, I was with you.
2: Yeah.
1: Okay.
2: I'm explaining to the people listening.
1: Got it.
2: I had just bought the studio, got it up and running, and had to go on tour. So I was frustrated, like I couldn't record. And I thought it'd be fun to do something that is kind of just a bit of fun, just a bit of effortless fun, nothing serious. And I was walking around the house singing all these yacht rock songs, and I thought, oh, maybe we could do one or two of those just for fun, just to kind of break in the studio. And we put a session band together. I called up Dan Huff. He came in. And we did, I think we did, well, I won't say the names of the songs, but we did two songs. And we had such a great time. Dan's like, you got any more? I was like, okay. So we scheduled another session about, you know, a month later. And we did two or three more. And I thought, oh, well, maybe we've got an EP happening. That'd be fun. And then it just kept growing and growing. And before I knew it, we had whole album.
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13: Amy tells a joke. Amy tells a joke. Amy has a joke to tell to you.
4: What did the big flower say to the little flower?
1: What did the big flower say to the little flower?
4: Hey, bud.
1: Because it's not a flower, it's just a bud.
4: It's a little, it's bud, it's budding.
1: There you go. Last week, Morgan Wallen held the number 23 spot with his song, Don't We? And this week, he's in that same spot again, but with a different song. So we will see where Don't We ends up later in the countdown. But right now at 23 is Morgan Wallen with 20 cigarettes on the Country Top 30.
3: Number 23.

Morgan Wallen, 20 cigarettes at number 23 here on the countdown. We got Keith Urban in a few minutes. He's still in studio. But first, a throwback from Keith Urban from 2010. Here is Long Hot Summer. I can't

0: Zach Top, South of Sanity at number 22. All right, Keith Urban is in studio.
1: Is your hair darker?
2: What?
1: Yeah, doesn't it look darker?
2: I don't know.
1: Maybe, do you just wash your hair?
2: Yeah.
1: Okay, it's dark.

0: Yeah. If you're not doing this, you still wake up that early.
1: Yeah.
2: What time do you go to bed?
0: As a rock star, you wake
1: 10? 10:30?
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0: We got to change that.
2: Yeah, but now he's young.
1: Believe me, that flips real quick when we start touring. That's a 2 till 10 sort of thing.
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0: Keith Urban details his fitness routine and the one thing he refuses to do.
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16: Mainly cloudy today with a chance of showers or a thunderstorm late this afternoon. The high will be 16, 11 near Lake Erie. Tonight remains mainly cloudy with a chance of showers or a thunderstorm this evening. Clearing overnight, though, with a low of 5. Tomorrow, sunny with a high of 15. And Monday, a mix of sun and cloud with a high of 12.
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0: Luke Bryan and Jason Aldean recently announced their Double Down Tour, which kicks off August 1st at Washington Grizzly Stadium in Montana. Now Luke Bryan with George Burge. This is Ride, Ride, Ride at number 21 on the Country Top 30.
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0: All right, that was George Burge and Luke Bryan. Ride, Ride, Ride at number 21 on the countdown this week.
1: We've got another request now. This is from Griffin, listening in Seattle, Washington. He wants to hear Luke Combs' Ain't No Love in Oklahoma.

0: Kane Brown, Woman, at number 19 here on the countdown.
1: Here's a request now from Luis, listening in Boise, Idaho. She wants to hear Nate Smith's World on Fire.

0: Bailey Zimmerman Chevy Silverado. At number 18 here on the Country Top 30, we have Keith Urban in the studio with us right now. Do you get into tour shape before a tour? Will you train like your cardio, or does that happen at all?
1: Yeah, I try to maintain that while we're off the road.
0: What does that mean? What is your regimen?
1: 5 days a week of sort of core and cardio, and just staying, getting good sleep.
0: You do a treadmill?
1: Huge. No, I don't do treadmill.
0: You run down the road?
1: No, I don't run, actually. I've never run. I don't like running.
0: I used to
1: have a sticker on the back of my truck. You know, they have the miles that people have run.
0: Yeah.
1: I had a sticker on the back of my truck that said 0.0, I don't run. It's literally what it said.
2: Fun fact, I've seen you hike before, but I didn't say anything.
1: Huh?
2: I've seen you hiking before, but I didn't say anything.
0: She walked by you as during a hike.
2: Hiking.
0: We're not gonna blow your spot.
2: It's a cool.
1: Yeah.
2: I saw you hiking.
1: I like going for long walks. It's good.
2: Yeah.
1: Absolutely.
0: It'd be fun if you ran and you played guitar, and we saw you running down the road playing guitar like you were getting in shape.
1: That would be the best way to work out, actually.
0: If you're running and you're playing.
1: Guitar on a treadmill.
0: Yeah. Yeah. With, you have headphones on, and you're running, and you're playing the guitar while you're running to get in shape for tour.
1: Yeah.
0: That would be fun to see.
1: I do have to pace a set list for that. Like, because you come out of the gate on fire, and your adrenaline's rushing. I've learned not to do a vocally controlled song second or third, because it's not going to happen.
0: Because you don't have breath?
1: You got
0: to work
1: control.
0: Your way back to...
1: It's like you come out, and then it kind of goes down, and then it starts to peak back up again. And then once it goes back up, it'll go for hours and hours after that.
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1: Welcome back. This guy recently posted some pictures of himself in studio, so new music soon. It's Morgan Wallen at number 17 with Don't We on the Country Top 30.
0: Number 17.

0: Vincent Mason, wish you well, at number 16 here on the countdown. All right, we have Keith Urban in studio today. He's got a cover album coming out soon, all Yacht Rock covers. Do you have a release date yet?
1: I haven't got a date yet, but it's definitely this summer, next few months, hopefully.
0: And it's called Flow State because it just makes you feel it's easy?
1: Yeah, because you don't have to be on a boat for these Yacht Rock songs to connect, you know? You could be in a myriad of places, so it's really just a flow state record.
0: Have you seen the Yacht Rock documentary on HBO Max?
1: I have.
0: Isn't it great?
1: Yeah. Oh, yeah.
0: I mean, that's where, like, the Kenny Loggins, the Michael McDonald, and how it really wasn't called Yacht Rock until some guys way later named it that.
1: Yeah. They kind of defined the genre.
0: Way after the fact.
1: Way after the fact. They just found this common thread between a lot of the music. But I also like the fact that recently they've referred to things as being Yacht Rock as well, songs that don't fall into the Yacht Rock.
0: Did you say Not Rock?
1: Not Rock, yeah. N-A-U-G, right, the same spelling as Yacht, but Not.
2: Not.
1: So Not Rock.
0: From the same era?
1: Same era, so songs that might fit into the category, but not really. So is it Yacht Rock or Not Rock? Yeah.
0: But you did all Yacht Rock.
1: Yeah.
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3: And it is Eric Paisley. Eric's got a massive number one song called Friday Night from back in the day. He has written other number one songs for other artists. And he's got this one out now called Never Getting Over You. It's about the lasting and sometimes painful endurance of true love and heartbreak. So here we go, Eric Paisley, our Spotlight Artist of the Week, with his song, Never Getting Over You.

0: Morgan Wallen and Post Malone at number 14. That is I Ain't Coming Back.
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14: Of sun and cloud with a chance of showers late this afternoon. There is a risk of a thunderstorm as well. The high will be 16, except along the lake where it will only reach 11. Mainly cloudy tonight with a chance of showers this evening and a risk of a thunderstorm. Clearing overnight though with a low of 5. Tomorrow will be sunny with a high of 15, and Monday will be sunny again, high of 9.
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0: Hey, thanks for taking the time to hang out with us. Before we jump back into the countdown, let's do this.
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4: Bobby, you're up.
0: Rick James, what do you know him from?
2: Rick James.
0: Okay, that's from the Chappelle Show.
2: Okay.
0: Yeah. He sings, super freak, super freak, mm-hmm. very freaky. And then, you know, a lot of drug problems and was Chappelle Show. He only won one Grammy ever, and it's for co-writing on You Can't Touch This by MC Hammer. And where that co-write comes from is, super freak, that melody.
2: Oh, because he just borrowed
0: it's sampled. Yeah, it's sampled-ish, and You Can't Touch This.
17: Oh, wow.
0: So, mm-hmm. Much like David Bowie under pressure of Vanilla Ice, although Vanilla Ice forever said he didn't take that beat.
17: It's a little different.
0: Another one is Bill Withers. This is one of my top five favorite songs of all time. He sings Ain't No Sunshine. Can you sing that one?
2: Ain't no sunshine when she calls.
0: When she's gone.
2: When she's gone.
0: That's a whole different song. Yeah.
2: Something when she goes away. Ain't no sunshine when she's gone.
0: Oh, she changed it up.
2: And she's always on too long.
0: Always gone too long.
2: Anytime, any place.
0: She goes away. Yeah. Okay. So he wrote that song working at a factory making toilet seats for airplanes. And he intended to write more lyrics because he repeats, and I know, 26 times that happens.

0: He repeats it 26 times. He was just putting the idea in so we could write the lyrics in there. But they were like, no, this song's great. Just leave it. But he wasn't established. He wrote that while building, you know, toilet seats.
1: Amy, you're up.
2: Squirrels forget where they hide about half their nuts, which is actually how a lot of trees get planted.
0: Feels like the cartel. When he hides his money.
2: Oh, yeah.
3: Oh, yeah.
2: But that just gets lost forever.
0: No, sometimes they find it in fields.
4: Oh, and it's all destroyed, like rotted out.
2: Yeah.
0: Yeah. Like, in what country was that?
4: Colombia?
3: Yeah.
0: Colombia. They just find old money.
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Corey Kent and Co Wetzel, Rocky Mountain Low at number 13 here on the countdown. We've got Keith Urban in studio. We'll talk to him again in just a second. But first, a throwback from Keith Urban. From 2004, here's Days Go By on the Country Top 30.

0: Chris Jansen, me and a beer at number 11 here on the countdown. We're in studio now with Keith Urban. If you were to list your top five songs, 1 through 5, your all-time favorites, want to walk me through 1 through 5, number one, your all-time favorite song that you've cut and put out.
1: That I've cut and put out?
0: Yeah. I know it's hard.
1: What's yours?
0: Cat.
1: The Cat in the Sweater song?
0: You'll Think of Me.
1: I just love how you just called it Cat and I knew what it was.
0: Yeah.
1: The song's called You'll Think of Me and you went Cat.
0: Yeah.
1: Like, cool. Got it.
0: That, at our wedding.
1: By the way, it is Cat and not Cap. It's the most common question I've been asked my entire career. Is it Cap or a Cat?
0: Yeah, it's Cat. Leave
1: why,
0: my
1: why would he
0: sweater.
1: Be like,
0: so,
1: Cap.
0: Enunciate and just slightly sing that one line.
1: Take your cat and leave my sweater.
0: That's not, you enunciate enough. Really enunciate the cat.
1: Take your cat and leave my sweater.
0: That's it. Now everybody knows.
2: Now Never Claire.
3: Knows. That is no doubt.
1: Should have put a meow in there as well just to
0: okay.
1: really seal the
0: Here
1: deal.
0: Here we go. And action.
1: Take your cat and leave my... There you go. That's what we should have had.
2: Mm-hmm.
1: And it would have been a multi-week number one. That was the difference.
2: It definitely
1: what a shame.
2: Would have been very clear.
0: I'm going to put that at number two. I got to do a different one. That's number one. God Whispered Your Name.
1: Oh,
0: we put that at our wedding. My wife and I.
1: Yeah.
0: And God whispered your name.
1: Yeah.
0: Rare. The cat sounds work in all your songs.
1: It works in all of them.
0: That's number one.
1: Okay.
0: Number two, You'll Think of Me. I like all your slow stuff. I know people love, I know you love playing the high energy stuff. For me, it's all Keith Urban. Like, it's like with
1: slow jams.
0: Yeah. I like all the love songs.
1: Mm. All the buckle polishes.
0: I don't know what that means.
1: That's a slow song when you're dancing on the dance floor and it polishes the buckle. Because you're so close to your girl.
2: Oh, why?
1: Yeah, that
2: never
1: song's a buckle polisher.
0: Has anybody heard of that?
3: Oh, yeah.
2: Never.
1: Oh, yeah.
2: That's hilarious.
1: Now you'll know what kind of song it is.
2: Okay.
3: I've definitely
2: wow.
3: polished my buckle, though.
2: Eddie, you have not.
3: On the dance floor? Yeah.
2: Okay. Oh, what about Blue Ain't Your Color?
1: Thank you.
0: A little too fast for me.
1: Too fast? Dang, dude.
2: That's...
0: You did Leanne Rimes right there.
2: No, I didn't. I did... No, I was doing Blue Ain't Your Color.
0: Do it again.
2: Now... Okay, blue. That's
1: looks
2: it.
1: Good on you.
2: Yeah. Looks good on the neons running
0: That's
2: up
0: it.
2: The walls
0: oh, yeah.
2: and don't ask a cat.
1: That's what everybody sings.
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0: We'll talk to Keith Urban in studio. He's putting out the cover album, but will he do his own record this year?
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Let's hop into a request now. Darius in New Orleans is listening. He wants to hear Luke Bryan's Love You, Miss You, Mean It on the Country Top 30. We were

0: Moving on.
1: Josh Ross, Hate How You Look at number 9 here on the countdown. Keith Urban is here. You have a Yacht Rock covers album coming out. Any chance you'll be doing an album of original songs from you as well?
2: I'll start writing at some point for that, yeah.
1: I want to be like a main person in a video. Like, I want to, like, a significant role.
2: Okay.
1: I've never been in a video purposefully. I've been asked, like, hey, do this. I want to be a when you have, a good role for me, I want it.
2: So when you imagine that, what do you see? What would be the ideal role?
1: I like
2: for
1: it
2: you,
1: in videos where people break down and talk for a second. And, like, the music's going on, and then it stops. And I'm like, yeah, get your papers. Now, oh, my God, I'm a newsie now.
3: Oh, well.
1: Keith Urban's, get your papers. Watch them in concert. I don't know, you're black and white. I don't know why I went back to, like, the 50s. But if that ever comes up, think of me.
2: Oh, I will.
1: I'll be a newsie.
2: Oh, I will.
1: In a music video.
2: Yeah, I'll see it crystal clear.
1: Okay.
2: What color is this guy in your world, Bobby?
1: I'm colorblind, significantly. Yeah. So I honestly don't think we even know if we see the same colors.
2: Ah.
1: So we have no way to see through another person's eyes.
2: Right.
1: So your red may be my blue, but every descriptor you've ever heard of red actually matches my descriptors from blue. So I don't know.
2: We could at least point to your hat and say that's red, right?
1: That is correct.
2: Okay.
1: For a lot of good the stuff. Reason is that on the tags, it tells me it's red. My whole life, I've had to, like, organize clothes by colors.
2: Right.
1: Red's pretty good, though. I know red, when it gets blue, green, black, it all looks the same.
2: Really?
1: Mm-hmm. And I still can't play a guitar, even with all that life experience.
2: That's amazing.
1: I know.
2: I wish you could play guitar.
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1: Bones. We're back at it, and we'll go to Ella Langley. She just received the Powerhouse Award at Billboard's Women in Music event. Ella Langley is now at number 8 on the Country Top 30 with Be Her.
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0: That's Ella Langley at number 8 with her song, Be Her.
1: We've got a request now coming in from Frank, listening in Minnesota. He's asking for Morgan Wallen, Last Night. So here you go, Frank.

0: Ella Langley, Choosing Texas at number 7 here on the countdown. We have been hanging out with Keith Urban all day in studio. 2 songs out now. And this summer, we'll get the whole album. Always love seeing you. Thanks for coming
1: by. You too, Bubby.
0: There
1: he
0: is.
1: Thank you, guys.
0: The wonderfully talented. Do you smell good today?
2: He does.
3: I hope so.
0: Did you?
2: We smell him.
0: I'm smell blind.
2: He's smell blind.
4: Smell blind.
0: Smell blind.
2: It smells. We've switched it up though.
3: Yeah, this one's a little.
2: This is different.
3: Stronger.
0: Are you guys serious?
2: No, I don't. I wouldn't say strong. Like it's a different scent though.
0: Do you change scents during the year? Do you have like a fall scent and a spring scent?
1: No, not seasonal base, but just. I like blending things. They'll take several different things.
0: Now that you're known for smelling good, do you feel like now you always have to smell good because that's kind of your thing?
1: No, I just like smelling good. My dad always did, so that's how I grew up.
2: Mm.
1: Yeah, my dad always smelled good. Even though I think he just wore Brut. That was it.
0: That's all I wore. When I wore cologne, it was a little green bottle of Brut.
1: Yeah.
0: First cologne ever bought at Walmart.
1: Yeah.
0: It was awesome.
1: It works.
0: Yeah. I don't know.
2: So you do your own concoction.
1: I put several things together.
0: You do?
2: Yeah, that's what he just said. He mixes it up.
0: I thought he like does a different one every day. Mixes it up. I didn't know he
2: layer
0: like,
2: it. He probably layers.
0: He's got beakers in his house.
3: Well, he's a chemist.
2: No, probably just squirt.
1: No, it's good because if you layer, then you sort of it becomes your own thing.
2: That's why I've never smelled what I'm smelling right now. It's good. It's a new scent.
1: Yeah.
2: Or something.
0: All right, there it is. Smell hour. the smell minute with Keith Urban. All right, there he is. Keith Urban, everybody. Nice job.
1: Thank you, guys.
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15: A mix of sun and cloud with a chance of showers late this afternoon. There is a risk of a thunderstorm as well. The high will be 16, except along the lake where it will only reach 11. Mainly cloudy tonight with a chance of showers this evening and a risk of a thunderstorm. Clearing overnight, though, with a low of 5. Tomorrow will be sunny with a high of 15, and Monday will be sunny again, high of 9.
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0: Jones.
1: Our Almost Made It comes from Zach John King. This did not make the countdown, but we feel like it will because it's a great song and it's moving fast. It's all about being a few Jack and Cokes in and thinking about past relationships. Here is Zach John King with Get to Drinkin', our Almost Made It Song of the Week on the Country Top 30.

0: Luke Combs, Days Like These, at number 6 here on the countdown. Now let's play What Year Was It?
1: What year was it?
0: All these things happen in the same year. What year was it? The final Lord of the Rings film was released. Reuben and Clay divided the nation on season 2 of American Idol. Spoiler, Reuben wins. And Apple launches the iTunes Store. What year was it? The final Lord of the Rings hits theaters. Reuben and Clay on American Idol, and the iTunes Store is launched. What year was it? If your guess was 2003, you are correct. Also from that year, here is Tim McGraw, Real Good Man, on the Country Top 30.

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2: 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We are now at song number three. It is Tucker Wetmore and Brunette on the Country Top 30.
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0: Keith Urban, Somebody Like You, by request, here on The Countdown. Now, this was pretty cool. A couple weekends ago at Stagecoach, Cody Johnson let some fans listen to his song Hello Lonesome by putting headphones on, and they were the only ones that got to hear it. Cody Johnson at number 2 with The Fall, here on the Country Top 30.
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0: Cody Johnson and The Fall at number 2 here on the countdown.
1: It's time for the good news
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3: Tell me something good.
0: Bryson is a dedicated court employee in Washington, and he's on a mission to prove that good books can help create a better future for everybody, including those behind bars. Through his charity group, Pages of Redemption, he's already hand-delivered over 300 books to county jails all across the state. He's partnered with local libraries, best-selling authors are even sending him their books as well, and he's making sure that incarcerated folks get an important escape that boosts literacy and encourages a positive transition back into the community. And I think that is somebody, that's something that you have to understand in order to know that you can actually help and affect that change, because a lot of folks get in the system and it's just a revolving door. Like, you go in, it's time lost, it's hard to get a job. How do you have money? You got to have money to eat, pay the bills, so you can't get a job. So what do you do? It's just a revolving door. So with what he's doing, which is pretty remarkable, is making sure that, and it's all kinds of books too. It's like law books. It's also fiction books. Anyway, big shout out. Can you tell I had a lot of family in prison?
4: Yeah, you know a lot about that.
0: Can you tell my...
4: knowledgeable about that stuff.
0: Big shout out to Bryson. This is from Your Source One. That is what it's all about.
1: That was Tell Me Something Good.
0: The number one song coming up next. It's the artist that had last week's number one song, but it's not the same song. Find out what that song is next.
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0: Thank you so much for listening. Hope you have or had a great Mother's Day weekend. And now it's time for the number one song of the week. Now, Luke Combs had the number one song last week. He has it again this week, but it's a different song. At number one this week, it is Sleepless in a Hotel Room from Luke Combs here on the Country Top 30.
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Chris New Country, 89.1. State Divine, no word of a lie. I pulled some mushrooms out of the front lawn this morning. We need less rain, a little bit more sunshine, am I right? It's Josh Ross, New Country, 89.1. I pulled a

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6: A mix of sun and cloud with a chance of showers late this afternoon. There is a risk of a thunderstorm as well. The high will be 16, except along the lake where it will only reach 11. Mainly cloudy tonight with a chance of showers this evening and a risk of a thunderstorm. Clearing overnight, though, with a low of 5. Tomorrow will be sunny with a high of 15, and Monday will be sunny again, high of 9.

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It's Dave DeMond, the 39th Annual Pelham Art Festival show and sale is on through today and tomorrow. 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

Alice New Country, 89.1. It's Dave Devine. I was just reading how just under half of teenagers don't know how to jumpstart a car. To be perfectly fair, it's not easy to jumpstart a modern car nowadays. It's not like the old days where you just hooked up the battery and boom, it started, right? You have to look for special ports to do. You got to turn this off, flick this switch, do the hokey pokey. All kinds of fun stuff to boost a modern car nowadays, right? Dan and Shay, here's Say So, New Country, 89.1.

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Niagara's new country, 89.1. It's Dave Devine on a survey. 7% of women said they're addicted to this, but really, who isn't addicted to this? I'll tell you what that answer is in about 15 minutes or so. Nate Smith now with Tyler Hubbard. 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

0: 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Ugh, the burden of being this cool is exhausting. 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
1: 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It's Dave Devine. On a survey, 7% of women said they're addicted to this, but who isn't? Who is not addicted to gossip? I mean, I love it when the boys and I get together and spill the tea. 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
10: A mix of sun and cloud with a chance of showers late this afternoon. There is a risk of a thunderstorm as well. The high will be 16, except along the lake where it will only reach 11. Mainly cloudy tonight with a chance of showers this evening and a risk of a thunderstorm. Clearing overnight, though, with a low of 5. Tomorrow will be sunny with a high of 15, and Monday will be sunny again, high of 9.

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0: Whoops. Did we just play that song before the other country station? Again? Yeah, that's our bad. We'll just try to keep being amazing. New country.
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0: State Line. So if you've been watching that show, The Bear, Season 5 starts June 25th, and know that Season 5 will be its final season. It's Kane Brown with Woman, New Country 89.1.
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It's Dave Devine. Despite the weird kind of spring we've been having, all wet and cold and whatnot, I still pulled out my flip-flops because there's nothing better than the feeling of bare feet in flip-flops, correct? 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

0: town, bitch.
1: Niagara's New Country, 89.1. It's Dave Devine. 1 in 5 people admit to doing this in someone else's bathroom just to mess with them. I'm not going to lie. I've done it. I'll tell you what the answer is in 15 minutes or so. Ellen Langley now with a new song called Be Her. 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
13: Mainly cloudy tonight with a chance of showers this evening and a risk of a thunderstorm. Clearing overnight, though, with a low of 5. Tomorrow will be sunny with a high of 15, and Monday will be sunny again, high of 9.

Niagara's new country, 89.1 State Divine. The 39th Annual Pelham Art Festival show and sale continues for the rest of today into tomorrow. 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

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It's Dave Devine. If this is not a modern problem, I don't know what is a modern problem. Last year, over $200 million worth of counterfeit and altered trading cards flooded the market, and a lot of those were Pokemon cards. You heard me correctly. A lot of fake Pokemon cards are out there, so beware. 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

Sarah's New Country, 89.1. It's Dave Devine. 1 in 5 people in a survey said they refused to eat this kind of cookie. Me too. Icky. I'll tell you what that cookie is in about 15 minutes or so. Beautiful Things, a new song from Megan Maroney. New Country, 89.1.

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Niagara's new country, 89.1. It's State Divine. On a survey, 1 in 5 people say they refuse to eat this kind of cookie. Me too. Yucky. The answer is fortune cookies. They taste mildly like cardboard, but I do get a small satisfaction out of hearing that little snap when you pop them open for the fortune. And of course, I do like to read the fortune. I just don't like to eat the cookie. Icky. Cody Johnson, new song called The Fall, new country, 89.1. I've been

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Hey, no pressure, though. 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
10: Mainly cloudy tonight with a chance of showers this evening and a risk of a thunderstorm. Clearing overnight, though, with a low of 5. Tomorrow will be sunny with a high of 15, and Monday will be sunny again, high of 9.

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Niagara's New Country 89.1 is State Divine. We now know why Helena Bonham Carter is no longer with White Lotus. Turns out she was asked for a more boisterous performance. She pulled a little hissy fit and stormed off. So they replaced her. Such a Bellatrix Lestrange move, right? It's Jason Aldean now. New song called Don't Tell on Me. New Country 89.1.

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Niagara's New Country, 89.1. It's Dave Devine under the heading of Captain Obvious. According to Match.com, Honolulu, Hawaii is the most romantic city in the world. Really? You think? A nice warm paradise? Morgan Wallen, I'm the problem. 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

0: 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You've unlocked the ability to hear new music first by doing absolutely nothing except listening to us. 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
1: Mainly cloudy tonight with a chance of showers this evening and a risk of a thunderstorm. Clearing overnight, though, with a low of 5. Tomorrow will be sunny with a high of 15, and Monday will be sunny again, high of 9.

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